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Well, kind of. I accidentally bought like $200 of stuff on carolinasaves.com. And of course, by accident, I mean on purpose. 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
2: Celebrating 250 years of freedom and independence, here is your American moment. It's the road that reshaped America. In 1956, President Dwight Eisenhower signed the Federal Aid Highway Act, launching the Interstate Highway System, the largest public works project in American history. More than 46,000 miles of highways connected cities, farms, factories, and families from coast to coast. What began as a national defense strategy soon transformed everyday American life. The interstate created jobs, fueled commerce, expanded suburbs, and made cross-country travel faster than ever before. Trucking replaced rail for many goods, tourism exploded, and small towns suddenly found themselves connected to a growing national economy. 70 years later, America still moves on the roads built during that ambitious era. The Interstate Highway System, a defining American moment.
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Now you don't need a

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1: 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The Transcontinental Railroad transformed a growing nation. 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Still, the railroad became a symbol of American ambition, innovation, and determination. The Transcontinental Railroad, an American moment that changed the nation forever.
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2: Celebrating 250 years of freedom and independence, here is your American moment. On July 4th, 1776, inside Independence Hall, a bold experiment in human freedom was set in motion. 56 delegates of the Second Continental Congress approved a document that would change the world. The United States Declaration of Independence. Led by figures like Thomas Jefferson, John Adams, and Benjamin Franklin, the Congress declared that all men are created equal, endowed with unalienable rights, life, liberty, and the pursuit of happiness. This wasn't just a break from Great Britain. It was a radical idea that government derives its power from the consent of the governed. And when it fails the people have the right to change it. The men who signed it knew the cost. By putting their names to that parchment, they were committing treason against the most powerful empire on earth. And if they failed, they would hang. In that room in Philadelphia, courage met conviction. The American experiment began not with certainty, but with faith in freedom. This is an American moment.
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2: 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The telephone became more than an invention. It became a symbol of American innovation, creativity, and progress. The invention of the telephone, an American moment that helped the world stay connected.
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0: 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I mean, come on, I almost didn't hear him because I was playing the drums. 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
1: Celebrating 250 years of freedom and independence, here is your American moment. In the summer of 1787, inside a sweltering room in Independence Hall, a bold experiment in self-government took shape. Delegates from 13 young states gathered to write what would become the United States Constitution, a framework not for a king, but for we the people. It wasn't perfect, it wasn't easy, but it created three co-equal branches of government, checks and balances, and a system built to endure. Still, many Americans feared a central government without clear limits, so in 1791, 10 amendments were added, what we now call the Bill of Rights. These first freedoms guaranteed speech, press, religion, assembly, due process, and the right to bear arms, placing individual liberty at the heart of the Republic. More than two centuries later, the Constitution remains the oldest written national charter still in force. Tested by war, expanded by amendment, and interpreted by generations, it stands as a living promise. This is an American moment.
2: 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Yeah, it's time to leave it to the pros. Start your day the tasty way at Venus Restaurant and Catering. 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You tell us what you want, and we'll bring the flavor to you. Let us take the stress off your plate. 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